0: Show 'em.
1: 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This boogie's in my soul.
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I heard this little lady must have felt the pain. 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I felt ashamed, feel the same, not a mother though. 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I mentioned the past like a running joke and told it with

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1: We're no Democrats. We're not even Republicans. We are goddamn radio pirates.
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lethargic. I knew we'd need a heartbreak just to get his life started. Cause love to me is sacred. I don't hate you, I just hate that you made it. When hatred comes young, kiss the tongue to your faded. 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See, I've had relationships, but they were just for fun.

0: 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Cause it's been fucking days me since I've had a fucking kiss.
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1: Well, we want to be free. We want to be free to do what we want to do. And we want to get loaded. And we want to have a good time. And that's what we're going to do.
2: Well, wait, baby, let's go.
1: We're going to have a good time. We're going to have a party.

the sea? Tell me all about it. Just too much, Maria. It was like a dream come true. Go on, I want details.